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4: Here's your updated forecast for North Iowa and Southern Minnesota. Lows around 36 tonight under mainly clear skies. Winds out of the east around 5 miles per hour. High temperatures reach up to 71 tomorrow. A blend of clouds and sun. Lows level off around 44 tomorrow night. Mainly clear skies. Partly cloudy Saturday with a high of 67. 62 Sunday. And that's your forecast from North Iowa and Southern Minnesota's weather leader, Star 106. Currently, it's 61 degrees.
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Would you go to a concert at a movie theater? I probably would if it's free, but this is not. It is Christina Kay. AMC Theaters is going to start showing live concerts next month with Maren Morris, Rexha, Paris Hilton, but tickets are costing about $40 to $75, which is sometimes what you'll pay for a concert ticket. So I'm either watching it free on TikTok or I'm going to the actual concert, no? Just when

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1: We'll look at local news this hour from the KGLO Newsroom. I'm Bob Fisher. A Bay City man has been sentenced to more than 18 years in prison after pleading guilty to a federal charge of conspiracy to distribute methamphetamine. The U.S. Attorney for the Northern District of Iowa's office says evidence in the case revealed that between February 2023 and February 2024, Justin Zobel was involved in an ongoing meth distribution conspiracy based in Mason City. They say law enforcement documented Zobel actively engaged in drug trafficking, including the sale of meth to a confidential informant. Zobel has a lengthy criminal history and began distributing meth immediately after being released from custody for a prior conviction. Zobel's prior convictions include numerous thefts, burglaries, eluding, domestic abuse assault, assault and controlled substance violations. Zobel was sentenced on Tuesday in Sioux City by U.S. District Court Judge Leonard Strand to 225 months in prison to be followed by a 5-year term of supervised release. There is no parole in the federal system. A Brit man accused of sexual abuse has been found not guilty by a Hancock County jury. 34-year-old Joshua Lampe was charged with third-degree sexual abuse after the Brit Police Department filed a criminal complaint stating that he assaulted a victim in August 2024. The complaint stated that Lampe and the victim had been at a bar together most of the night, and the victim allegedly told him that she did not want to be romantically involved. The victim had reported once that they went from the bar to a friend's house, she passed out due to being intoxicated. Victim stated she later woke up to Lampe assaulting her. A jury this past Friday found Lampe not guilty of the charge after a 3-day trial. Iowa's unemployment and labor force participation rates both were down 0.1% in March. Iowa Workforce Development Director Beth Townsend says things have pretty much been steady so far this year.
2: There just hasn't been enough fluctuation or trend information in the first 3 months to really be able to make any predictions about what we'll see in the second quarter. And that's probably not a bad thing because you don't like volatility in your workforce data.
1: Unemployment dropped to 3.3% in March. Townsend says there's still 54,000 jobs available. And after a heavy rain, scattered snow, and mildly varied temperatures during the past month, Iowa farmers are making up for lost time by getting a significant amount of planting done this week. Angie Reek Hines, a field agronomist with the Iowa State University Extension Service in North Central Iowa, says many producers in the region have struggled with weather conditions that were far from ideal.
3: A lot of people really just got started about last Friday or so, just because it had been so wet. You know, mostly north of 3, there's probably a good percentage of stuff planted. You come a little further south, it's a little bit less.
1: The USDA crop report that came out earlier this week showed soybean planting was at 27% compared to 11% the week before, while corn planting had bottomed from 22 to 42%. Reek Hines is expecting more excellent numbers in the remainder of this week, as long as the weather holds. For more free award-winning local news, head online to KGLOAM.com and make sure you're following along on our KGLO News Facebook page. From the KGLO Newsroom, this local news update, I'm Bob Fisher reporting.
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11: Here's your updated forecast for North Iowa and southern Minnesota. Lows around 36 tonight under mainly clear skies. Winds out of the east around 5 miles per hour. High temperatures reach up to 71 tomorrow. A blend of clouds and sun. Lows level off around 44 tomorrow night. Mainly clear skies. Partly cloudy Saturday with a high of 67. 62 Sunday. And that's your forecast from North Iowa and southern Minnesota's weather leader, Star 106. Currently, it's 61 degrees.
0: 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Star 106.

0: Bugs, that's kind of making me feel dumb today. I'm not going to lie. 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I feel like Earth is high on my list. Although it's got moments it's not great, but we live here.
1: Jupiter. That's one of the ones with the rings, though. Maybe Jupiter or Pluto.
0: Is Pluto still a planet? 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

0: Surprises are so fun, but so very stressful, is Christina K. I'm trying to pull off this epic surprise for Mother's Day for my mom. About 17 of us are going to surprise her in Walt Disney World. Cousins, me, my sister. It's just her and my dad, she thinks, right now. They're there having a magical time, but she wishes it was like the old days. She's been hinting at that a lot, where we're all together. So we have been trying to pull this off for like 2 years now, and it just so happened this weekend is when it's all working. But we are so close to it happening that stuff is starting to unravel. Some people now can't make it, or they're not sure if they can make it. Some people's flights got changed, a whole bunch of things. So I'm in the stressful stages of it, but hopefully we could pull it off. And hopefully we can get a recording of it too. I keep seeing all these surprise videos on TikTok and people nail the angles and everything. I don't know if we can pull that off in my family.
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5: Here's your updated forecast for North Iowa and Southern Minnesota. Lows around 36 tonight under mainly clear skies. Winds out of the east around 5 miles per hour. High temperatures reach up to 71 tomorrow. A blend of clouds and sun. Lows level off around 44 tomorrow night. Mainly clear skies. Partly cloudy Saturday with a high of 67. 62 Sunday. And that's your forecast from North Iowa and Southern Minnesota's weather leader, Star 106. Currently, it's 61 degrees.
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1: 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I'm going to have to go back and watch it, though, because Hocus Pocus 3 is happening. It is Christina Kay. At least the three Sanderson sisters are in it, but not sure who else yet.

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11: Here's your updated forecast for North Iowa and southern Minnesota. Lows around 36 tonight under mainly clear skies. Winds out of the east around 5 miles per hour. High temperatures reach up to 71 tomorrow. A blend of clouds and sun. Lows level off around 44 tomorrow night. Mainly clear skies. Partly cloudy Saturday with a high of 67. 62 Sunday. And that's your forecast from North Iowa and southern Minnesota's weather leader, Star 106. Currently, it's 61 degrees.
0: From, oh, I like this, to, I forgot how much I love this, Star 106.

started off, it went fast. There was lots to celebrate. Then Wednesday kind of hit, and it's just gone slower since. But tomorrow is Friday. I will talk to you then.